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0: 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You know what you have to do, people. Maybe I mean test you. You know me, OPP.
1: Oliko toi varoitus?
0: Yeah, warning, it's warning time.
1: About what?
0: What?
1: About what? Warning about what?
0: Warning this thing what I called BONGAA.
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